0: Before you go, there's something I want you to have.
1: Oh, it's beautiful. But wait a minute, isn't this...
0: Yeah, yes it is.
1: But I thought the old lady dropped it into the ocean in the air.
0: Well, baby, I went down and got it for you.
1: Aw, you shouldn't have.

sad song on a tiny violin. 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

Are you deceived in what you believe? 'Cause I'm only human after all, and you're only human after all. Don't put the blame on me. Don't put your blame on me.

It's part of who you are. It's fine if you feel broken and stumble out of bars. I'll find your hands and hold them when everything gets dark. I wish I would have told me I'm proud of who I am.